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1: 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We would like to let the community know that the mobile mammography rescreening will be available in Muscogee's on May 11th, 12th, and 14th in 2026. The screening unit will be located at the Community Health Center parking lot. 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Again, mobile mammography screening will be in Muscogee's May 11th, 12th, and 14th, 2026, at the Community Health Center parking lot. Thank you, and please share this information to your family and community. 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Tonse, this is Quavius from Muscogee's Health Services. I am your communications for MHS. We would like to invite the community to our Women's Wellness event on Wednesday, May 13th, 2026, from 4 p.m. to 7 p.m. at Samson Arena. This will be an evening dedicated to empowering, educating, and supporting women's health and wellness. There will be information and resources on topics such as heart health, nutrition, breath health, cervical health, immunizations, fitness, mental health, culture wellness, sexual health, domestic violence supports, home care, lab services, employment supports, and more. There will also be draws and incentives, along with barbecue for supper. 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Again, the Women Wellness event is happening Wednesday, May 13th, 2026, from 4 p.m. to 7 p.m. at Samson Arena. Come out, bring a friend, take some time for your health and your wellness and your future. Thank you.
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3: Don't drink and drive. Not only does it put your life at risk, it puts others. Driving under the influence of alcohol is dangerous. It can have serious consequences.
4: We are going to be on ATVs this summer. You're going to see in all four nations, the RCMP in full uniform are going to be utilizing an extra tool that we have within the detachment. That's going to be the ATVs. The ATVs are police vehicles. Now, should you ask, can an ATV pull over a vehicle? Yes, they can. They have red and blue lights on the front of the ATVs and fully identified police officers on that ATV. So we will be doing check stops on those ATVs and we'll be pulling over other ATVs. So we're doing things a little different this year in using the tools that we do have at our disposal, and we're looking at getting out to the powwow with the ATVs. We're looking at doing different things and towing them around. Please be aware that we will be out with them as well as our police vehicles. Just want to make sure that people are aware that we will be going off of road and checking different areas out within the scope of our duties, and ensuring public safety is always a priority.
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Ugliest smile I have seen.

0: Danse, this is Quavius from Muskie's Health Services, your communications from MHS. We would like to let the community know that the mobile mammography rescreening will be available in Muskie's on May 11th, 12th, and 14th in 2026. The screening unit will be located at the Community Health Center parking lot. Breast cancer screening is an important way to support early detections and overall health. 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To book your appointment, please call 1-800-667-0604. Transportation is also available. 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Again, mobile mammography screening will be in Muskogee's May 11th, 12th, and 14th, 2026, at the Community Health Center parking lot. Thank you, and please share this information to your family and community. Hi. Tonse, this is Quavius from Muskogee's Health Services. I am your communications for MHS. We would like to invite the community to our Women's Wellness event on Wednesday, May 13th, 2026, from 4 p.m. to 7 p.m. at Samson Arena. This will be an evening dedicated to empowering, educating, and supporting women's health and wellness. There will be information and resources on topics such as heart health, nutrition, breath health, cervical health, immunizations, fitness, mental health, culture wellness, sexual health, domestic violence supports, home care, lab services, employment supports, and more. There will also be draws and incentives, along with barbecue for supper. For more information, please contact Health Promotions and ask for Tanya at 780-585-2266. Again, the Women Wellness event is happening Wednesday, May 13th, 2026, from 4 p.m. to 7 p.m. at Samson Arena. Come out, bring a friend, take some time for your health and your wellness and your future. Thank you.
1: Hey, there's no way you can hide it. 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
3: 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You're going to see in all four nations, the RCMP in full uniform are going to be utilizing an extra tool that we have within the detachment. That's going to be the ATVs. The ATVs are police vehicles. Now, should you ask, can an ATV pull over a vehicle? Yes, they can. They have red and blue light on the front of the ATVs. And

Danse, Muscochese. Fire ban is in full effect for all four nations in Muscochese. 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

0: Dante, this is Quavius from Muskogee Health Services, your communications from MHS. We would like to let the community know that the mobile mammography screening will be available in Muskogee on May 11th, 12th, and 14th in 2026. The screening unit will be located at the Community Health Center parking lot. 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Again, mobile mammography screening will be in Muskogee's May 11th, 12th, and 14th, 2026 at the Community Health Center parking lot. 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Hi. Tonse, this is Quavius from Muskogee Health Services. I am your communications for MHS. We would like to invite the community to our Women's Wellness event on Wednesday, May 13th, 2026, from 4 p.m. to 7 p.m. at Samson Arena. This will be an evening dedicated to empowering, educating, and supporting women's health and wellness. There will be information and resources on topics such as heart health, nutrition, breath health, cervical health, immunizations, fitness, mental health, culture wellness, sexual health, domestic violence supports, home care, lab services, employment supports, and more. There will also be draws and incentives, along with barbecue for supper. For more information, please contact Health Promotions and ask for Tanya at 780-585-2266. Again, the Women Wellness event is happening Wednesday, May 13th, 2026, from 4 p.m. to 7 p.m. at Samson Arena. Come out, bring a friend, take some time for your health and your wellness and your future. Thank you.
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2: Hey, there's no way you can hide it. 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
5: We are going to be on ATVs this summer. You're going to see in all four nations, the RCMP in full uniform are going to be utilizing an extra tool that we have within the detachment. That's going to be the ATVs. The ATVs are police vehicles. Now, should you ask, can an ATV pull over a vehicle? Yes, they can. They have red and blue light on the front of the ATVs and fully identified police officers on that ATV. So we will be doing check stops on those ATVs and we'll be pulling over other ATVs. So we're doing things a little different this year in using the tools that we do have at our disposal, and we're looking at getting out to the powwow with the ATVs. We're looking at doing different things and towing them around. Please be aware that we will be out with them as well as our police vehicles. Just want to make sure that people are aware that we will be going off of road and checking different areas out within the scope of our duties, and ensuring public safety is always a priority.
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0: information for support, please call MHS at 780-585-2266. Again, mobile mammography screening will be in Muscogee's May 11th, 12th, and 14th, 2026, at the Community Health Center parking lot. Thank you, and please share this information to your family and community. 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Tonsei, this is Quavius from Muscogee's Health Services. I am your communications for MHS. We would like to invite the community to our Women's Wellness event on Wednesday, May 13th, 2026, from 4 p.m. to 7 p.m. at Samson Arena. This will be an evening dedicated to empowering, educating, and supporting women's health and wellness. There will be information and resources on topics such as heart health, nutrition, breath health, cervical health, immunizations, fitness, mental health, culture wellness, sexual health, domestic violence supports, home care, lab services, employment supports, and more. There will also be draws and incentives, along with barbecue for supper. 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Again, the Women Wellness event is happening Wednesday, May 13th, 2026, from 4 p.m. to 7 p.m. at Samson Arena. Come out, bring a friend, take some time for your health and your wellness and your future. Thank you.
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0: Dante, this is Quavius from Muskie's Health Services, your communications from MHS. We would like to let the community know that the mobile mammography screening will be available in Muskie's on May 11th, 12th, and 14th in 2026. The screening unit will be located at the Community Health Center parking lot. 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Again, mobile mammography screening will be in Muskogee's May 11th, 12th, and 14th, 2026, at the Community Health Center parking lot. 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Hi. Tonse, this is Quavius from Muskogee's Health Services. I am your communications for MHS. We would like to invite the community to our Women's Wellness event on Wednesday, May 13th, 2026, from 4 p.m. to 7 p.m. at Samson Arena. This will be an evening dedicated to empowering, educating, and supporting women's health and wellness. There will be information and resources on topics such as heart health, nutrition, breath health, cervical health, immunizations, fitness, mental health, culture wellness, sexual health, domestic violence supports, home care, lab services, employment supports, and more. There will also be draws and incentives, along with barbecue for supper. For more information, please contact Health Promotions and ask for Tanya at 780-585-2266. Again, the Women Wellness event is happening Wednesday, May 13th, 2026, from 4 p.m. to 7 p.m. at Samson Arena. Come out, bring a friend, take some time for your health and your wellness and your future. Thank you.
1: 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The cost of a ride is nothing compared to the cost of a life. 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
2: We are going to be on ATVs this summer. You're going to see in all four nations, the RCMP in full uniform are going to be utilizing an extra tool that we have within the detachment. That's going to be the ATVs. The ATVs are police vehicles. Now, should you ask, can an ATV pull over a vehicle? Yes, they can. They have red and blue lights on the front of the ATVs and fully identified police officers on that ATV. So we will be doing check stops on those ATVs and we'll be pulling over other ATVs. So we're doing things a little different this year in using the tools that we do have at our disposal, and we're looking at getting out to the powwow with ATVs. We're looking at doing different things and towing them around. Please be aware that we will be out with them as well as our police vehicles. Just want to make sure that people are aware that we will be going off of road and checking different areas out within the scope of our duties, and ensuring public safety is always a priority.
3: Danse, Muskogee's fire ban is in full effect for all four nations at Muskogee's. 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

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I'll cut the grass, finish off the laundry, and take out the garbage tomorrow. Don't be like that. You watch. 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You'll see. 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

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Iferwash, Gustafson Lake, Parkaitore, Chiapas, Restovich, and Hawaii. Owen Sound, Oka, and Wounded Knee. 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